little bit of that mood music for you by Santo and Johnny. That's Sleepwalk. It's the Jukebox Party. I'm Mike Belair. I hope you know who you are, and I hope you remember this one hit.

on the Zodiacs and Stay. That's the shortest number one song to ever hit the charts. It's the hot and soul of rock and roll, and it rolls on nonstop, strong in the lime and ass, no jive, with all kind of golden souvenirs from those other years. And I need to get a job. Here's the Silhouettes to tell you all.

0: Gang, you can reach me at DiscJockeyMike@Verizon.net. 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Thank you for listening, and we'll do it again next week. Until then, let the good times roll.
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1: And now, ladies and gentlemen, another hour of Solid Gold.

Well, here we are on a Monday. G-Man here for the next 2 hours right here on number one, Allen's Golden Oldies. You know, I'd love to hear from you. I'd like to know where you are. What city and state or country are you in? You have any comments, anything you want to hear, you can let me know at

Robert in Queens, New York City, the state of New York, United States of America, wants to hear the Edsels from 1961. Ram-a-lam-a-ding-dong, and here it is for you, Robert.

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I said, dang me, they ought to take a roll.

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the Coasters. And now, ladies and gentlemen, another hour of Solid Gold.

We are now into hour number two on this Monday with G-Man right here on number one, Allen's Golden Oldies. If you like the nostalgic sound of my shows, if you like the music that I play, check out my complete schedule at gmanoldies.com. 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That is my Facebook page. You'll find out I'm on 6 days a week, twice each day. While you're there, click on like. If you click on follow, you'll be notified on Facebook when I update my schedule. Coming up next, I have the Beach Boys.

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1: on the web. Here are the Temptations, Motown.

Well, that's it for this Monday, but I hope you join me tomorrow, same time, right here on Alan's Golden Oldies. Right now, it's time for G-Man to climb into the OG-Mobile and head for parts unknown. So until tomorrow, stay cool, and remember, G-Man...

everyone. I'm Sam Myers, and welcome to the Flashback Top 50 Countdown. Each week, we select a week to revisit, play the top 50 songs from that date, and remember some of the events that took place in and around the time we reflect on. This week, we turn back the hands of time to June 12, 1965. On June the 2nd, the second of two cyclones in less than a month kills 35,000 in India. On June 3rd, Gemini 4 is launched, the second U.S. two-man flight. On June the 12th, the Beatles are awarded the Member of the British Empire Medal. On June the 17th, over 11 inches of rainfall fell in an hour in Holly, Colorado. That was a state 24-hour record. On June 20th, Ira Leuven of the Leuven Brothers dies at the age of 41. On June 22nd, David O. Selznick, the producer of Gone with the Wind, dies at the age of 63. On June the 28th, the first U.S. ground combat forces in Vietnam are authorized by President Lyndon B. Johnson. The Flashback Top 50 Countdown for the second week of June 1965 has six new songs entering the countdown. The song in number 50 is not one of those new songs. The artist at number 50 was born the seventh son of a seventh son in Cannonsburg, Pennsylvania. After peaking at number 25 a few weeks before, Perry Como falls down to number 50 with Dream On.

Lori Como and Dream On, Little Dreamer at number 50 on the Flashback Top 50 Countdown. I'm Sam Myers at number 49. It's a group that was inducted into the Rock and Roll Hall of Fame in 2008. Tom Hanks inducted the group into the Hall of Fame on March the 10th of 2008. The Dave Clark 5 is at number 49 with Reelin' and Rockin'.

The Dave Clark 5 and Reelin' and Rockin' at number 49 on the Flashback Top 50 Countdown. I'm Sam Myers. This next group was called The Triumphs and then The Mascots. In 1963, they took the name The OJs in tribute to a radio disc jockey, Eddie OJ. Their first hit peaked at number 48 for the second week of June 1965, Lipstick Traces on a Cigarette. The OJs at number

Vicky Lee and Laurie, Strange Things Happen is song number 47 on the Flashback Top 50 Countdown. I'm Sam Myers at number 46. It's a song written by Jerry Butler and Otis Redding. Otis Redding sings it, "I've been loving you too long to stop now," on the Flashback Top 50 Countdown, song number 46. I've been

Redding, and I've been loving you too long to stop now. At number 46 on the Flashback Top 50 Countdown, I'm Sam Myers, and now it's time for another number one in our chronological countdown of all the number one songs of the 50s decade. It's the 15th number one song of the year 1952 and the 41st number one of the 50s decade. The Mills Brothers.

The Mills Brothers and Glowworm, the 41st number one song of the 50s decade and the 15th number one for the year 1952. Another number one of the 50s is coming up a little later in the countdown, as well as five of the six new songs in the Flashback Top 50 countdown, all back to back. That's next.

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I'm Sam Myers, and it's the first of six new songs to enter the Flashback Top 50 Countdown for the second week of June 1965, and five of them are back-to-back, starting with this song right here. From Arkansas, it's Fred Hughes and Ooh-Wee Baby, I Love You at number 45 on the Flashback Top 50 Countdown.

Top 50 countdown at number 44, and you really know how to hurt a guy. I'm Sam Myers, and we started the Flashback Top 50 countdown with a real-life seventh son of a seventh son. Well, to explain to us just exactly what a seventh son actually is, it's Johnny Rivers at number 43 with...

Johnny Rivers and Seventh Son at number 43 on the Flashback Top 50 Countdown. I'm Sam Myers at number 42. It's the Shangri-Las. The group was formed at Andrew Jackson High School in Cambria Heights, a part of Queens, New York, in 1963. They consisted of two sets of sisters, Mary and Betty Wise, and identical twins, Marge and Marianne Ganser. Initially, the girls performed without a name, but when they signed their first record deal, they began calling themselves the Shangri-Las, after a Queens restaurant. At number 42, it's Give Us Your Blessings, the Shangri-Las.

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I'm Sam Myers at number 41. It's an artist that opened up for the Beatles on their first American tour, Jackie DeShannon, and What the World Needs Now is Love. What?

0: Anita Shannon. What the world needs now is love at number 41 on the Flashback Top 50 Countdown. I'm Sam Myers, and you just heard the first five new songs out of six to the Top 50 Countdown for the second week of June 1965. Coming up, the highest debuting song for the chart date, June 12, 1965. That's next on the Flashback Top 50 Countdown. 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
0: Sam Myers, Flashback Countdown. I'm Sam Myers on the Flashback Top 50 Countdown. Thank you for listening. At number 40, it's the biggest new song to the countdown for the second week of June 1965. From Philadelphia, Pennsylvania, Barbara Mason, and Yes, I'm Ready. At number 40 on the Flashback Top 50 Countdown.

Jason, and yes, I'm ready at number 40 on the Flashback Top 50 Countdown. I'm Sam Myers at number 39. It's the son of comedian Jerry Lewis, Gary Lewis, with his band The Playboys. The group auditioned for a job at Disneyland, supposedly without telling Disneyland employees about Gary Lewis's celebrity father. They were hired on the spot. Audiences at Disneyland quickly accepted them. On May the 8th of 1965, this song peaked at number 2, and it was the only American group in the top 10 for that week. All the other 9 spots were held by the British. That's why they called it the British Invasion. At number 39, it's Gary Lewis and the Playboys with Count Me In.

Freddie and the Dreamers with one of two songs they have in the Flashback Top 50 Countdown, You Were Made for Me, at number 38. I'm Sam Myers. In early 1971, a plane that singer Bobby Goldsboro was traveling on was hijacked to Cuba. Bobby Goldsboro said they were given lunch in Havana and generally treated very well. Doesn't sound to be such a traumatic episode for Bobby Goldsboro. He is at number 37 with...

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I'm Sam Myers. It's a remake of Vince Guaraldi's Cast Your Fate to the Wind by Sounds Orchestral at number 36 on the Flashback Top 50 Countdown.

Sounds orchestral and Cast Your Fate to the Wind at number 36 on the Flashback Top 50 Countdown. I'm Sam Myers, and now it's time for another number one in our chronological countdown of all the number one songs of the 50s decade. It's the final number one for the year 1952 and the 42nd number one of the 50s decade. Jimmy Boyd and I Saw Mommy Kissing Santa Claus.

0: Jimmy Boyd passed away on March 7th of this year. I Saw Mommy Kissing Santa Claus was the final number one song for the year 1952 and a 42nd number one of the 50s decade. Sounds kind of funny hearing that song in June, but we didn't want to skip any of the number one songs. Another number one song is coming up a little later in the countdown. I'm Sam Myers. Coming up, a song that is in the countdown two times by two different artists. The first version is next on the Flashback Top 50 Countdown.
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0: Thank you for listening to the Flashback Top 50 Countdown. I'm Sam Myers at number 35. It's the first of two versions of this song. Eddie Rambo heard the other version and decided he would record the song. Both versions climbed the chart almost side by side and both hit their peak on the second week of June 1965. Eddie Rambo's version of Concrete and Clay is song number 35.
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Eddie Rambo and Concrete and Clay at number 35 on the Flashback Top 50 Countdown. The other version of that song is coming up a little later. I'm Sam Myers. Dean Martin was born in Steubenville, Ohio, to Italian immigrant parents. He spoke only Italian until he started school at the age of 5. He attended Grant Elementary School in Steubenville, Ohio. He was a target of much ridicule for his broken English and ultimately dropped out from Steubenville High School in the 10th grade because he thought he was smarter than his teachers. Dean Martin is at number 34 with Remember Me, I'm the One Who Loves You. Thank you.

Camford and 3 o'clock in the morning at number 33 on the Flashback Top 50 Countdown. I'm Sam Myers. This next group were dubbed The Animals because of their wild stage act and the name stuck. It's a remake of a hit by Sam Cooke. The Animals at number 32 with Bring It On Home to Me.

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I'm Sam Myers. This next artist became popular in the United Kingdom in early 1965 after appearing on the pop TV series Ready, Steady, Go. Donovan and Catch the Wind is song number 31 on the Flashback Top

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I'm Sam Myers. Coming up, a dance that was made up because of the lead singer's actions on stage. He used to bounce around the stage with his arms and legs flying uncontrollably. That group and the dance that they are famous for is coming up on the Flashback Top 50 Countdown.

0: Flashback Top 50 Countdown. I'm Sam Myers. Vic Damone was inspired by his favorite singer, Frank Sinatra. He began taking voice lessons when his father was injured at work. Vic had to drop out of high school and worked as an usher and an elevator operator in the Paramount Theater in Manhattan. He met Perry Como there, who asked him in his dressing room to sing for him one day, and Perry Como referred him to a local band leader, and that's how Vic Damone's career got started. At number 30, Vic Damone, You Were Only Fooling While I Was Falling in Love.
1: You

Vic Damone, and You Were Only Fooling While I Was Falling in Love at number 30 on the Flashback Top 50 Countdown. I'm Sam Myers. Horst Jankowski studied at the Berlin Music Conservatory and played jazz in Germany in the late 50s, serving as a band leader for Katharina Valente. His only pop hit is at number 29, A Walk in the Black Forest, Horst Jankowski.

Horst Jankowski and A Walk in the Black Forest at number 29 on the Flashback Top 50 Countdown. I'm Sam Myers at number 28, where it peaks the other version of the song, Concrete and Clay. The original ends up winning the race and peaks seven numbers higher than the Eddie Rambo version. Unit 4 Plus 2 is at number 28 on the Flashback Top 50 Countdown.

Allen and the Expressions is who that is supposed to be, but the record company put the Guess Who on the record, trying to fool everyone into thinking it was someone else. The Guess Who's first hit, Shaking All Over, is at number 27 on the Flashback Top 50 Countdown. I'm Sam Myers. The second song in the countdown for Freddie and the Dreamers, their act was based on the comic antics of their 5'3"-tall lead singer, Freddie Garrity, who was famous for bouncing around the stage with his arms and legs flying all about. Well, there was even a dance made for their front man, Freddie and the Dreamers, at number 26 with Do the Freddy.

Freddie and the Dreamers and Do the Freddie at number 26 on the Flashback Top 50 Countdown. I'm Sam Myers, and now it's time for another number one in our chronological countdown of all the number one songs of the 50s decade. It's the first number one for the year 1953 and the 43rd number one of the 50s decade, Perry Como and Don't Let the Stars Get in Your Eyes.

0: Perry Como, and Don't Let the Stars Get in Your Eyes, the first number one for the year 1953 and the 43rd number one in the 50s decade. Another number one is coming up a little later in the countdown. I'm Sam Myers, and coming up, a duo that got their name from a fan in the audience that yelled out a comment to the group while they were performing on stage. That and the top 25 songs for the second week of June 1965 are up next on the Flashback Top 50 Countdown.
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0: I'm Sam Myers on the Flashback Top 50 Countdown. We're at the halfway point of the countdown. The top 25 songs for the second week of June 1965 are on the way. At number 25, it's Chad and Jeremy. They appeared in several TV shows as themselves and a couple of episodes of the Batman TV series. They played a fictional duo called the Redcoats on an episode of the Dick Van Dyke Show that poked fun at Beatlemania. They also had a guest appearance on the Patty Duke Show. Chad Stewart voiced Flaps the Vulture in Disney's 1967 film The Jungle Book, and Jeremy Clyde appeared as a bachelor contestant on The Dating Game, where he won. At number 25, it's Chad and Jeremy and Before and After.
1: Yeah.

Chad and Jeremy, Before and After It, number 25 on the Flashback Top 50 Countdown. I'm Sam Myers, and number 24, it's Gene Chandler. He attended Inglewood High School on Chicago's South Side. He began performing in early 1950 with a group called the Gay Tones. In 1957, he joined a doo-wop group called the Duquesnes. He was drafted in the U.S. Army to Germany for 3 years, returned to Chicago in 1960, and of course broke out with the song Duke of Earl in 1962. At number 24 for the second week of June 1965, it's Gene Chandler and Nothing.

Gene Chandler and Nothing Can Stop Me at number 24 on the Flashback Top 50 Countdown. I'm Sam Myers from the movie of the same name, a one-hit wonder for Glenn Yarborough. Baby, the Rain Must Fall at number 23 on the Flashback Top

Lonnie Vinton at L-O-N-E-L-Y at number 22 on the Flashback Top 50 Countdown. I'm Sam Myers. This duo got their name in 1962 while performing together in Los Angeles as a part of a five-member group called the Paramours. At the end of one particular performance, a black Marine in the audience shouted, "That was Righteous Brothers." Bill Medley and Bobby Hatfield were known as the Righteous Brothers from that point on. At number 21, Just Once in My Life. There's

0: The Righteous Brothers and Just Once in My Life at number 21 on the Flashback Top 50 Countdown. I'm Sam Myers. Coming up, a couple of British acts remake a couple of American hits on the Flashback Top 50 Countdown. Don't you go nowhere. You just might miss something.
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0: Welcome back to the Flashback Top 50 Countdown. I'm Sam Myers at number 20. Even though she has the same last name and her first hit was the answer song to Roger Miller's King of the Road, Jody Miller is not related to Roger Miller at all. Her answer song to King of the Road is at number 20. Jody Miller and Queen of the House on the Flashback Top 50.

0: Jody Miller and Queen of the House at number 20 on the Flashback Top 50 Countdown. I'm Sam Myers. This next duo got back together in 2005 and has been doing some live performances. 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

Peter and Gordon and True Love Ways at number 19 on the Flashback Top 50 Countdown. I'm Sam Myers. That was a remake of a Buddy Holly hit. At number 18, it's a remake of a hit by the Rays, Herman's Hermits and Silhouettes at number 18 on the Flashback.

The Seekers and I'll Never Find Another You at number 17 on the Flashback Top 50 Countdown. I'm Sam Myers. At number 16, it's Gene Pitney. He died on April 5th of 2006 at the age of 66. He was found dead by his tour manager in a Hilton hotel in the middle of the UK tour. His final show at St. David's Hall was deemed a huge success with a standing ovation, ending the show with his 1961 hit, Town Without Pity. An autopsy confirmed the singer died of heart disease brought on by hardening of the arteries. Gene Pitney is at number 16 with Last Chance to Turn Around on the Flashback Top

Pitney and Last Chance to Turn Around at number 16 on the Flashback Top 50 Countdown. I'm Sam Myers, and now it's time for another number one in our chronological countdown of all the number one songs of the 50s decade. It's the second number one for the year 1953 and the 44th number one of the 50s decade. Teresa Brewer, Until I Waltz Again With You. Till I

0: Lisa Brewer and Till I Waltz With You Again, the second number one for the year 1953 and the 44th number one for the 50s decade. It's been 7 weeks at number one. I'm Sam Myers. Coming up, the lead singer of a group that evolved into Led Zeppelin dies from an electrical shock from his guitar. This group's first hit is coming up on the Flashback Top 50 Countdown.
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0: I'm Sam Myers. 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We're counting down the top 50 songs for the second week of June 1965 this week. We're up to song number 15 from San Antonio, Texas. It's the Sir Douglas Quintet, and She's About a Mover.

Sir Douglas Quintet at number 15 with She's About a Mover on the Flashback Top 50 Countdown. I'm Sam Myers at number 14. It's the final chart song for Patti Page from the movie of the same name, Hush, Hush, Sweet Charlotte, is song number 14 on the Flashback Top 50 Countdown.

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I'm Sam Myers. Eric Clapton, Jimmy Page, and Jeff Beck were all at one time members of the Yardbirds. The lead singer of the Yardbirds, Keith Relf, was 33 when he died from an electrical shock while playing his improperly grounded electric guitar. At number 13, it's a version of the Yardbirds that featured Jeff Beck on guitar. For Your Love at number 13 on the Flashback Top 50 Countdown. 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

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I'm Sam Myers. It's the second song in the countdown this week for Herman's Hermits. Back at number 18, you heard Silhouettes at number 11.

0: McDermott and Mrs. Brown, You've Got a Lovely Daughter at number 11 on the Flashback Top 50 Countdown. I'm Sam Myers. Coming up, it's the British 3 and the Americans 2. That would be the score in the next five songs on the Flashback Top 50 Countdown.
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0: I'm Sam Myers, and you're listening to the Flashback Top 50 Countdown. We've made it to the top 10 for the chart date, June 12th, 1965. At number 10, it's the Bo Brummels, and Just a Little. I can't.

The Bo Brummels and Just a Little at number 10 on the Flashback Top 50 Countdown. I'm Sam Myers, counting down the 50 biggest songs for the second week of June 1965, right in the middle of the British invasion. And only one Beatles song in the whole countdown. It's at number 9, Ticket to Ride.

The Beatles and Ticket to Ride at number 9 on the Flashback Top 50 Countdown. I'm Sam Myers. The Beatles may only have one song in a countdown, but Herman's Hermits has three songs in a countdown, and you might think maybe one of those three songs would be part of a double-sided single. Nope. All three songs are on separate 45s. Their final song in the countdown is at number 8, another remake like the song at number 18, a remake of The Ray Silhouettes. This is a remake of Sam Cooke's Wonderful World. At number 8 on the Flashback Top 50 Countdown, it's Herman's Hermits.

Roger Miller and Engine number 9 at number 7 on the Flashback Top 50 Countdown. I'm Sam Myers. This next group was inspired by the success of the Beatles. Roger McGuinn had been playing Beatles songs acoustically in a Los Angeles folk club when Gene Clark approached him to form a duo. Soon after, David Crosby joined them to form a group called the Jet Set, a name chosen by Roger McGuinn and inspired by his love of aeronautics. The Jet Set soon expanded their ranks to include drummer Michael Clark and mandolin player turned bassist Chris Hillman. The band released a single on Elektra Records in October of 1964 called Please Let Me Love You under the name The Beefeaters. In November 1964, the group signed to Columbia Records and a few days later renamed themselves The Birds. At number 6, it's their first hit, Mr. Tambourine Man. Hey.

Birds and Mr. Tambourine Man at number 6 on the Flashback Top 50 Countdown. I'm Sam Myers, and now it's time for another number 1 in our chronological countdown of all the number 1 songs of the 50s decade. It's the third number 1 for the year 1953 and the 45th number 1 of the decade. Patti Page and That Doggy in the

Patti Page and that doggy in the window spends 8 weeks at number one, and it's the third number one for the year 1953 and the 45th number one of the 50s decade. I'm Sam Myers. The top five songs for the second week of June 1965 are up next on the Flashback Top 50 Countdown. I'm Sam Myers on the Flashback Top 50 Countdown. We've made it to the final segment of this week's countdown, the top five songs for the second week of June 1965. It's the Beach Boys and Help Me Rhonda, which is one of the rare times that a Beach Boys song was sung by Al Jardine. Jardine was a member of the Beach Boys from the beginning, but left right after their first release, Surfin', failed to be a huge success. He had intended to be a dentist and left the group to go back to school. After Surfin' USA hit big, Brian Wilson called Al and asked if he would join the group on tour, and he decided to rejoin the group. At number five, it's The Boys of Summer, The Beach Boys, and Help

0: Leslie and Crying in the Chapel at number 3 on the Flashback Top 50 Countdown. I'm Sam Myers. At number 2, it's the only song at the time to ever not hit number 1 during the year, but end up being the number 1 song of the year, 1965. You say, well, how can that happen if the song never hits number 1 during the year? How could it be the number 1 song of the year? It's because the song spent so much time on the entire chart than any other song within the year. At the time, spending 18 weeks on the chart was unheard of. That is what the song Woolly Bully did. The lyrics of Woolly Bully were hard to understand, and some radio stations banned the song. The lyrics describe a conversation between Hattie and Maddie concerning the American bison and their desirability of developing dance skills. The warning, let's not be L7s, means let's not be squares, from the shape formed by fingers making an L on one hand and a 7 on the other hand. According to the songwriter Sam the Sham, the name of his cat was Woolly Bully, so it started from there. The countdown part of the song was also not planned. They were just goofing around and counted off in Tex-Mex. It just blew everybody away, and actually, he wanted to take it off the record. They did it 3 takes, and all of them different, and they took the first take, and it was released. At number 2, it's Sam the Sham and the Pharaohs with Woolly Bully.
1: Uno, dos, one, two, tres, cuatro.

these are the Peerless Quartets. I Didn't Raise My Boy to Be a Soldier. It spends 4 weeks at number one. It was the number one song 50 years prior to our countdown date of June 12, 1965. Now the song that is number one for the second week of June 1965. In 1965, the most popular sounds were coming from either Across the Pond in England or the Motor City, Detroit. It was the British invasion battling the Motown sound. Well, in the second week of June 1965, the Motown sound wins the battle. It's the fifth straight number one for this trio. And number one for the second week of June 1965, the Supremes and Back in My Arms Again.

The Supremes and Back in My Arms Again at number one for the second week of June 1965. I'm Sam Myers, and I hope you've enjoyed the Flashback Top 50 Countdown. Join me again next week, and we will once again set our sights on a year from the past and relive all the magic of the music on the Flashback Top 50 Countdown. Glad you took the time to listen to the music. Now go share a smile with someone and have a great day. I'm Sam Myers. Thank you, and God bless.

history, there have been many songs written about the Eternal Triangle. This next one tells the story of a Mr. Grayson, a beautiful woman, and a condemned man named Tom Dooley. When the sun rises tomorrow,

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1: 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Alan's Golden Oldies.

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I sing the hits of Buddy Holly and the Winter Dance Party Show. And I listen to Allen's Golden Oldies. 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Rock and roll.

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0: 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Alan absolutely loves playing your requests. When he is on live, that is what he wants to do, is to please you. But he is only on the air for 4 hours a day, Monday through Friday, from 1 p.m. to 5 p.m. Central Time. 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

story must begin that fateful day way back when I decided I should have a credit card. So I filled out this application, listed all my recommendations, sent it off in the mail, and in a month or so the mailman brought me my brand new charge-all card. Better than checks, safer than money, and not near as dirty. Well, it laid around for a couple of days, and finally I thought, what the hey, why not see if this thing will really work? So I went down to my favorite store, picked out three or four shirts or more, a pair of pants and a striped tie, and the man came by and said, yes, sir, cash or charge? I said, just put it on my credit card. Write that dude up. Ah, oh, convenient. Now put that card away in a drawer, and I never charged $1 more. Then one day in the mail, I got this bill. Typed on a card all full of holes, it said, do not staple, bend, or fold, was the astronomical figure of $3,200.42. When? There's been a mistake, so I got on the phone.

people like you make mistakes. Computers do not lie. Send us the bread. PDQ. Well, now this has just about done me in, so I grab that computer card again, the one with all those holes punched out so nice. And I threw it on the floor and I stomped it twice, and I whipped out my pocket knife and punched out a few new holes. But there hadn't been no holes before, then I've been a double. Stapled it across the end, drove my car over it, stick that up your computer. I sent it back in and never heard no more, till one day the mailman came to the door with a special delivery from the Charge All place. Inside was a note from Mr. Green, said we run your card through our machine, and it tells us you've overpaid your bill, and closes a check payable to you for $9,000. We appreciate your business.

Then I told him what the computer had done, and I said, just remember, you're the one that told me computers do not lie. Thank you.

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0: It's Sybil with DFW's Morning News. 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
1: Hi, everyone. This is Sandy Weeks, Executive Associate for Jimmy Clanton Enterprises. 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

0: Collins Golden Oldies is on Amazon Echo devices. 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

Alan would like to thank you all for listening to Alan's Golden Oldies. 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He wants to keep it free just like it has always been. 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Even if it's just a dollar, it helps. 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

0: I'm just sort of walking around here inside the theater of my mind.
1: How did I get in here?
0: I put you in here. That's the nice thing about radio. I can put anything I want in here. Watch out for those elephants.
1: That was close. Watch yourself. You almost stepped in front of that train.
0: I saw it coming, actually.
1: Is that a merry-go-round over there by those Inca ruins?
0: Yes, it is.
1: That's the nice thing about radio.
0: Well, unlike, say, TV, which is at the mercy of the size of the screen, you know, the monitor of our head is limitless.
1: I get it.
0: Like that giant pterodactyl over there taking a bite out of the Superdome.
1: That's neat.
0: Send the synthesizer players in, will you?
1: Come on in. Thanks for helping me reappreciate radio. I gotta play this back on my Walkman.
0: Excuse me?
1: Yeah?
0: You left the door to my mind open.
1: Oh, I'm sorry.
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0: Oh, I wouldn't worry about that if I were you. 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
3: Really? Gee, I'd hate to think of them all turning them on at once.
0: They do. Every morning.

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The other guys are like carnivals. Allen's Golden Oldies, welcome to Disneyland.

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0: bringing you the history of rock and roll and loving every second of it. It's Alan's Golden Oldies.
1: Alan's Golden Oldies. From Here Comes the Sun. Here Comes the Sun. To Here Comes That Rainy Day Feeling Again. Here comes

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Now, you're going to pay me how much to say that, Alan? Is it?

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0: like the early days of rock and roll, then I invite you to join me for Mike Belair Remembers the Music of Alan Freed every Tuesday and Thursday, 5:30 Central Time, 6:30 Eastern Time, happening right here on Alan's Golden Oldies. The best 1950s rock and roll, rhythm and blues, and vocal group harmony gems. Oh, so many of them. Why don't you join me as we go back in time, right here on Alan's Golden Oldies.
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2: 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Okay, people, and now when I give you the cue, I want the 700-foot mountain of whipped cream to roll into Lake Michigan, which has been drained and filled with hot chocolate. 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All right, cue the mountain.
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4: Hi, everyone. This is Sandy Weeks, Executive Associate for Jimmy Clanton Enterprises. You may know Jimmy as a rock and roll singer, and he is. But Jimmy has also been an ordained minister of the gospel for over 40 years. God knows Jimmy as his servant who brings forth biblical truths from the Word of God. 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
2: 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When you've got this much music. 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Wow. 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

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At Allen's Golden Oldies, our music library is in the six-figure area. 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Allen's Golden Oldies.

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2: 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Alan's Golden Oldies.

lost in this world alone. 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

0: Hi, everyone. This is Sandy Weeks, Executive Associate for Jimmy Clanton Enterprises. 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

0: Jerry Lewis.
1: Sweet and lovely, sweeter than the roses in May. I don't really sing this bad, folks, but if I sing any better, Dean hits me.
0: I've received a lot of letters asking me if my partner Jerry Lewis is as nutty offstage as he is on. Well, I'd like to answer that question once and for all. It may surprise you, but there are really two Jerry Lewis's. And believe me, both of them are idiots.
2: I did.
0: Why are you so upset?
1: Why am I upset? I can't find my head.
0: But you've got it on. It's that round thing on your shoulder.
1: You sure that's my head?
0: Yes.
3: Good heavens, that means I've lost my bowling ball.
0: Jerry. Now, once and for all, what makes you act like such an idiot?
1: Well, you know, that's a good question. I guess I act like an idiot for three reasons. First, I like to hear people laugh. Second, I'm an easygoing guy that thinks of nothing but fun, joy, and happiness.
0: And third?
1: I'm an idiot.
0: Now, Jerry, have a heart.
1: No, thanks. I got one, but maybe you have an extra kidney.
0: Now, listen, I've had enough of this, and
1: You're getting angry, and if you continue to get furious, I'm afraid I'll have to let your secret out of the bag.
0: Now, what secret? I'm not afraid of anything you may say.
1: All righty. Ladies and gentlemen, Dean Martin puts chicken fat in his hair.
0: I do not.
1: So how come this morning in the bowl there was a ring of feathers?
0: Anyway, you're a fine one to talk about appearance. Why, just look at you. I've never seen anyone so unkempt.
1: That's a lie. I may be a little sloppy, but nobody can say I ain't kempt.
0: Well, I...
1: If there's one thing I watch, it's my kempness.
0: All right. Anything. You're not unkempt. You're immaculate. Perfectly immaculate. I never knew a man so neat and so tidy.
1: Okay. I'm a slob and you know it.
0: Jerry, let's drop this foolish bickering.
1: That suits me fine. Besides, we should stick together for the coming emergency.
0: Emergency? What emergency?
1: You mean you ain't right? The country's being invaded by midgets.
0: Country's being invaded by midgets?
1: Sure, it's all over town. The shrimp boats are coming.
0: Oh, Jerry, the shrimp boats are coming is the title of a song. And besides, shrimps are really fish.
1: Yeah, and what's Mickey Rooney, a large lobster?
0: Aren't you ever going to stop twisting what I say, Shirley?
1: Not as long as we get laughed with him, Thelma.
0: I suppose you have a point there, Jerry. Yeah, you may have a point there. Oh, you're a good boy. Before we go too far ahead, who's our first guest for tonight?
1: Beats me. I didn't ask anyone to come over.
0: Well, in that case, I have an old dramatic tune here, and I might as well sing it.
1: Yeah. No, it ain't funny. I don't think it's fair, you, Dean. You ain't supposed to sing now. This is where we work as a team together both.
0: I know. Why don't you follow me as I sing the words and join in when you get to Ergie? The Ergie.

0: in a gilded cage.
1: She couldn't find an apartment.
0: A pitiful sight to see.
1: I can see her now, hanging all day from her toes, eating matzo meal.
0: You may think that she's happy and free from care.
2: It's just a shallow mockery. I tell you, that bird is just tweeting to hide a broken heart. I'll never forget... Oh, don't laugh. I'll never forget the time I threw her a worm and she cried until her red breast was just a pale pink.
0: She is not, though she seems to be.
2: Look how she pretends. Oh, how brave can a sparrow be?
0: You're sad when you think of her wasted life.
2: Well, she had a chance to fly away with an eagle, but she blew it. Turned him down for an old woodpecker.
0: But you cannot mate with age.
2: At 61, a woodpecker ain't no chicken.
0: She sold her soul.
1: Well, no wonder the way he courted her, why the old bird took her to every statue in town.
0: Where an old man's gold.
1: Why the birds insist that money is everything.

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1: What a dumb thing to do. 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
2: Oh, I don't know. We're kind of rebellious. We're not like any other oldie station. We like being rock and roll rebels. Alan's Golden Oldies.

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0: Linda Ronstadt.
1: It's so easy to fall in love. It's so easy to fall in love.
2: And now, ladies and gentlemen, another hour of Solid Gold.

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G-Man here for the next 2 hours, right here on number one Allen's Golden Oldies. You know, I'd love to hear from you. I'd like to hear your comments, suggestions. Maybe you have something you want to hear. 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

that's it for this Tuesday, but I hope you join me tomorrow, same time, right here on Alan's Golden Oldies. Right now, it's time for G-Man to climb into the OG-mobile and head for parts unknown. So until tomorrow, stay cool, and remember, no matter what anybody tells you, G-Man loves.

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1: On the Sun 45 RPM vinyl there, Jerry Lee Lewis leaving us all breathless. How about Joe Bennett and the Sparkle Tone?

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How about Gene Vincent and the Blue Cats? Gotta have a lot of lovin'.

Back in August 1957, on the Capitol 45 RPM vinyl, Steve Vincent and the Blue Cats there, lot of lovin'. Hey, I got a feeling you're gonna like this one.

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1: 1961.
0: These are the Stereos. You know what? I really love you.

and the Crystal. Coming up at the top of the hour, we'll remember the one, the only, Jackie Wilson, Mr. Excitement, on his 92nd birthday. 30 minutes of nonstop Jackie Wilson.

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Got a Facebook message from Irene in Canada for the Duprees. You say 'em, we play 'em, you belong to me. Thank you, Irene. As we get ready for Jackie Wilson's 92nd birthday coming up next.

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1: 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Then you'll love A-L-A-N. And here we are
3: in tower number two as we remember on his 92nd birthday, the legendary Jackie Wilson. Let's take it back 66 years ago. Alone at Last. 30 minutes of nonstop Jackie Wilson.

nicknamed Mr. Excitement. Here's about a woman, a lover, and a friend. Recycling Gold with the late great sounds of Jackie Wilson.

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2: Stop! Look! He's gunning for trouble. 007. It spells Bond.

0: 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He's the idol of every woman.
1: Who are you?
2: Bond. James Bond.
0: The envy of every man. The nemesis of the treacherous Mr. Goldfinger.

0: Secret Agent 007.
1: Who are you?
2: My name is Pussy Galore.
1: Isn't it customary to grant the condemned man his last request?
2: You've asked for this.
0: Come and purr over Anna Blackman as Pussy Galore. The female who is all feline. Also starring Gert Frober as Goldfinger. International cheat. International menace.
3: Gentlemen!
4: Goldfinger, why weren't we told the New York and the West Coast weren't on this?
5: 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Where is my money?
4: And you owe me $1 million.
0: Goldfinger, the man with a finger in every pie. His goal, Fort Knox, the world's biggest bank. His enemy, 007, the world's wiliest, toughest gentleman agent with a license to kill. 007, it spells Bond. James Bond, mixing business with girls and thrills. Girls and fun. Girls and danger. The hotter the danger, the cooler he takes it.
6: I think you've made your point, Goldfinger. Thank you for the demonstration.
7: Choose your next witticism carefully, Mr. Bond. It may be your last.
6: Do you expect me to talk?
8: No, Mr. Bond. I expect you to die.

0: Honorable 007. He's the one and only Sean Connery.
1: Welcome to Japan, Mr. Bond.
0: He's bigger than life, facing a thousand deaths. And you only live twice, and twice is the only way to live.
1: We're too late.
2: Well, at least he died on the job.

0: No matter what the odds, they don't stand a chance against James Bond, Sean Connery, 007. Bond, the world's greatest gentleman agent with a license to kill. And he never misses a chance.
1: What's a nice girl like you doing in a place like this?
0: Bond is back, grabbing love where he finds it.
2: Like a lamb to the slaughter.

0: dawn rises in the east. The odds, 1,000 to 1. But they don't stand a chance.
1: Get down!
0: All this is just a drop in the ocean. The best yet from the film creators of 007.

0: 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Then imagine great food like steaks, seafood, or a Tex-Mex delight. 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
1: 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It's about 16 minutes before the top of the hour. We are live, playing back to 50s and 60s today at 1-817-246-3464, or you can message me on Facebook. You say them, we play them. 1962. Here's the big O himself, Roy Orbison and Leela.

0: Yeah, from the motion picture soundtrack there, Tunnel of Love, Doris Day.
1: Hi, everyone. 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
1: Good morning, Vietnam! Hey, this is not a test. 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

0: That's hour number three with ALAN, and we're doing the 50s and 60s today, 1-817-246-3464. That's the magic number, or you can message me on Facebook. Come on, let's go. Now on the Dell 545, that's Richie Valens, and how about that guy by the name of the Big Bopper, J.P. Richardson? All about that Little Red Riding Hood.
1: Let me in, honey.

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3: Here's that story about that red Cadillac and that guy who has that black mustache. 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

Coming up at 5 o'clock, it's the Old Time Radio Show, as we're featuring on that show today, Bud Abbott and Lou Costello. Great laughter with Bud and Lou at 5 o'clock on the Central Time Zone, only on Allen's Golden Oldies. Hey, let's remember a guy by the name of Johnny Ace on his 92nd birthday with four in a row. From 1955, we get started with his big hit, Pledging My Love. Recycling gold with the late great sounds of Johnny Ace, who would have been 92 years young today.

remembering Johnny Ace on his birthday today, gone but not forgotten. That's the story about the clock. Cross my heart, and you've been gone so long, and we started it off with Pledging My Love.

How about that Bill Justice there? And I'm a college man. I just got off the phone, or I'm still on the phone, with George in Fort Worth, Texas. He wanted to go back to 1968 with Herb Alpert. This guy's in love with you. You say 'em, we play 'em.

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0: Hey, you know what that sound means, don't you? That's right, it's 3:30 on the Central Time Zone, and that means it's time for Superman, the radio show. Don't go away, we'll be right back.
2: Faster than a speeding bullet. More powerful than a locomotive. Able to leap tall buildings at a single bound. Look, up in the sky, it's a bird.
3: It's a plane.
2: It's Superman. Yes, it's Superman. Strange visitor from another planet who came to Earth with powers and abilities far beyond those of mortal men. Superman, who can change the course of mighty rivers. Exciting episode in the Adventures of Superman.
4: Presenting the transcription feature, Superman.
5: Up in the sky. Look,
3: it's a bird.
4: It's a plane. It's Superman.
6: Now, Superman, courageous visitor from the planet Krypton, who has come to Earth resolved to dedicate himself to the fight for truth and justice. Superman, who can leap tall buildings at a single bound, raise a speeding bullet to its target, and who mingles with ordinary men disguised as Clark Kent, a mild-mannered reporter for the Daily Planet newspaper. When we last saw Superman, he was hurtling through the storm-swept night after rescuing Lois Lane from a watery grave. Under the impression that editor Barry White had drowned when the seaplane they were flying sank, Superman hurried to the mainland with Lois' unconscious form in his arms. But miraculously, Editor White managed to fight his way through the stormy sea to the tiny island where Hans Holbein had stored more than a ton of a new dangerous explosive. Learning the editor's identity, Holbein ordered Joe, his helper, to tie him up. Then, turning on Joe, Holbein bound his wrists and ankles, set a time clock to blow the island up in 10 minutes, and left in his private plane, safe in the thought that all the evidence against him would soon be underwater. 60 seconds have passed. On the floor of the island shack, Editor White is still unconscious from exhaustion, and Joe struggles to free himself from his bonds while the time clock ticks on.

0: It's no use. The more I move around, the tighter the rope gets. If only that clock would stop ticking. I knew Hull Bryant would double-cross me. I knew it. Now I haven't got a chance. No chance in the world. I don't know, though. Maybe if that guy White come, too, we can help each other. White! Wake up! Wake up, White! His lips are moving. White, wake up!
1: Where am I?
0: Don't talk. Don't talk. Just listen to me. You're on an island. Can't hold my island. He's got high explosive buried all over it. And in 10 minutes, maybe 5 minutes, the island's going to blow up. Listen. You hear that clock?
1: Yes. Yes, I hear it.
0: That's a time clock. Holbein said it before he left. Figured on getting rid of both of us. But we can fool him now. Look. Look, I'm backing up against you. Now, you try and loosen the rope around my wrist. Go on, try.
1: I can't. My fingers are numb. I can't move them.
0: Can't you do something?
1: No. I'm sorry.
0: All right, then. I'll work the other way. I'll loosen your ropes. Quick, there ain't much time. Now hold still. Hold still. Ooh. No, move over there. No, not that tight. I tied you up and I did it to hold. No, it's no use. I can't budge him. We're goners.
1: Maybe help will come before the island blows up.
0: No, help ain't coming tonight. And when it does come, we'll be down with the fishers, you and me. I knew Holbein would double-cross me. I knew it.
1: How do you happen to be here?
0: I work for Holbein. My name's Joe. He paid me good money to do his dirty jobs. I should have known he'd cross me up with them dolls.
1: Where did Holbein ship the dolls, Joe?
0: Right to this island. There's a ton of that explosive stuff in the storage house. The way he told it, he was going to get to run the world. 1 pound of the stuff, he said, blow up a city. And there's 100 pounds buried on this island waiting to go off. Oh, if that clock had only stopped ticking. It's driving me nuts.
1: Joe, what does Holbein do with Miss Lane, a newspaper reporter?
0: We brought her here. And we set her loose in a rowboat without any oars. I wish I'd done it to him, the rat.
1: That was the rowboat we saw, Kent and I. It had Lois in it.
0: What? What's that, what?
1: Oh, nothing, Joe, nothing. How long has it been since Holbein set the time clock, Joe?
0: I don't know. It seems like an hour.
1: 5 minutes, do you think?
0: Yeah, I guess so. What's the use of figuring? I guess all we got to do is to lay here and wait. Yeah. All we got to do is lay here and wait.
2: And as the precious seconds slip by on the little island 50 miles out to sea, Clark Kent leaves the hospital where he has taken Lois. Stepping into a shadowed doorway, he drops the meek, mild-mannered demeanor of the reporter and becomes Superman, strong and determined. Listen. Lois at death's door. Mr. White missing, lost in the ocean. I certainly have made a mess of this. There's one thing I will do. Catch Holbein and make him pay for everything that's happened. Now that I'm alone, I don't need a plane. I can find that island by myself. Storm's over. The night's clear. Holbein, you'll be sorry you ever started with me, because if there's one man on earth I despise, that man is you. Up, up, and away! What's that up ahead in the sky? Looks like the wing lights of a plane. Well, that's what it is. A plane coming from the direction of Holbein's island. I'll get above it. For all I know, it may be Holbein himself. Up! Up! Great Scott, it is Holbein's plane. I remember the number on it. This is the first lucky break I've had. I'll follow him back to the airport and corner him alone. He's circling, getting ready to land. Holbein, I'll land too. And I'll be waiting for you on the road when you drive from the airport. Planting himself in the middle of the only road leading from the Sudbury airport, Superman waits for Hans Holbein's car to come along. His keen hearing detects an approaching motor, and he stands at rigid attention, every rippling muscle tense. Here he comes, traveling fast. And if he doesn't stop, I'll stop him. Ah, he's seen me. And he's stopping.
3: Hey, what's the big idea?
4: Is your name Hans Holbein?
5: Yes, what of it?
4: I want to talk to you. Get out of that car.
5: Say, who do you think you are? Beat it.
4: Oh, so that's the way you want to play, Holbein, eh? All right, your car is fast, but Superman is faster. Here I come after you. Didn't expect to see me again, did you, Holbein?
3: Hey, let go! I'll crash!
4: No, you won't crash, Holbein, but the car will. Out you come!
3: Ah, help!
4: There we are, Holbein. Safe and sound on the road. Now, maybe you're in a better humor to talk.
0: What do you want? Who are you?
4: Never mind that. I'll ask the questions. You were responsible for the death of 13 people when your doll factory exploded, weren't you?
0: No. It was an accident.
4: Maybe the explosion was an accident, but packing the stuff that caused the explosion inside your dolls was no accident.
0: How do you know that?
4: I know everything, Holbein. I know that you sent a helpless girl out in a rowboat during the height of a storm. I know that you tried to take the life of that same girl, Lois Lane, by placing her under a condemned wall at your factory. I know this much, Holbein. I have enough evidence against you to send you to the electric chair.
0: No. You can't prove anything.
4: I can prove everything. But there's still one little matter that needs clearing up. Where are the deadly dolls you made in your factory? Where have you taken them?
0: I won't answer. I don't have to answer.
4: Oh, you don't, eh? Well, maybe this will loosen your tongue.
0: Oh, help! You're breaking my arm.
4: I won't stop at your arms. Where are the dolls?
0: Oh, you're killing me.
4: Then talk. Where are they?
0: On the island.
4: That's better. Just as I figured. That cooks your goose, Holbein. When the police search that island and find all that explosive on it, you're finished.
0: But they won't find it. They won't find anything.
4: What?
0: They won't even find the island.
4: What do you mean?
0: In 2 minutes, the island will be gone. Together with whoever's on it.
4: Who is on it?
0: Joe. And their editor, White.
4: Perry White? Alive? Holbein, you're lying.
0: No, I'm not lying. It's the truth. But there's nothing you can do about it. I was smart. I fixed it so the island would explode and sink into the sea. And there's nothing you can do about it.
4: Oh, isn't there? We'll see about that. 2 minutes, you say. All right, Holbein, you're going for a fast ride.
0: No, let me down. Now you'll kill me.
4: Up, and away.
6: With speed almost matching that of light, Superman streaked for the doomed island, clutching the terrified figure of Hans Holbein under his arm. Out into the night, across the now placid waters, he wings like an arrow to the tiny spot of land in the far-flung immensity of the sea, racing against time, racing against death, finally dropping down and landing on the sandy shore near the shack.
4: Holbein's fainted. Well, small wonder. I'll leave him here on the sand. Mr. White must be in that shack up ahead. There's a light burning. Mr. White! What's that? Explosions. The island's rocking. Breaking apart. Am I too late? No, I can't be. Look, the shack is collapsing. The roof's falling in. He'll be killed unless I get to him quickly. I have to pull the shack apart. Keep the timbers off him. There. That does it. Now, where is he? Mr. White! Here he is. Struck by a falling beam. Unconscious. There isn't much time. Seconds. The island's sinking. Up with him. Up. And out. And away.
6: Following day, in the editorial offices of the Daily Planet, we find Clark Kent entering the office of Perry White.
7: Oh, it's you, Kent. Come in. Close the door. How's Lois?
8: He's fine, Mr. White. Rallied beautifully.
7: Oh, I'm glad of that. Oh, by the way, I just got the Coast Guard report on that island.
8: Oh?
7: It disappeared under the sea just as Holbein said it would.
8: That's amazing.
7: And Holbein and Joe disappeared with it. You know, I still don't understand how you got me out of that shack.
8: I told you, I hired a boat, went over to the island, and got you on board a minute before the explosion started.
7: It's a miracle, Kent. Just a miracle. You know, I think you deserve a vacation.
8: Not just now, Mr. White. I want to hang around and see how Lois gets along. I'm going back to the hospital now.
7: Oh, so that's how it is, eh? Well, good luck, son.
8: Thanks, Mr. White.
6: For the moment, all is well with Lois Lane, Editor White, and Superman. But unknown to any of them, a new adventure, more dangerous perhaps than any they have taken part in before, is slowly brewing. Don't forget to tune in next time for the beginning of the new story. Tune in and follow the thrilling adventures of Superman!
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9: 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Now, we're going to get back to the 50s and 60s dance party. Come along and let the good times roll. Be a part of the show. It's simple. It's easy. Pick up that cell phone. Give me a buzz. 1-817-246-3464 or message me on Facebook. Remember, you say them, and I promise you I will play them. Hey, coming up next, how about the Fab Four, John, Paul, George, and Ringo? It's the Beatles with Dave Tripper from 1966.

on the roulette, 45 RPM vinyl there. I think we are alone now. Tommy James and his Sundowns. Hey, Bob just called in from Southampton, New York, another longtime listener. He wanted to hear Johnny Mathis back in 1957. It's not for me to say. You say them, we play them, of course. And coming up next, Burt Canfield. Red Roses were...

0: Jake.
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Stop that, Kathy's clown. 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

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Remember, we're playing back the 50s and 60s. Here's a one-hit wonder. 10 Long Fingers, Go Poobies!

Rock and roll, baby. Hey, let's remember on this 9th day of June, birthday boy by the name of Les Paul would have been 111 years young today. Here he is on his guitar with Lady of Spain, and then we got three more with his lovely wife, the one, the only, Mary Ford. Remember Les Paul on his birthday?

Just a sweet talking guy. The Chiffons there with Judy Craig, lead singer. By the way, I'm looking at the old timepiece on the wall. It's telling me to tell you it is last call for your favorite golden oldie of the day. Last chance to get one played. We're doing the 50s and 60s. 1-817-246-3464. Or you can message me on Facebook. And thinking about call me. How about Chris Montez? Coming up next, Connie Francis. For the little babies.

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0: Back in 1965 there with Tom Jones. 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

dance party. I hope you're bopped until you drop. It's the ninth day of June, 2026. I want to thank all our callers, all our Facebook fans. Big thank you out to our sponsors to make it all happen. Now don't go away. Great laughter is on its way. It's Bud Abbott and Lou Costello radio show. Next, followed by Mike Bonero as he remembers Alan Freed. How about a rebroadcast of G-Man from today? We'll return tomorrow with the 50s, 60s, and 70s. We'll throw in a few other years here and there. So till then, this is Alan saying goodnight. God bless you all. Love one another. And remember one little thing. No matter what anybody tells you, baby, rock and roll, it's here to stay. Be safe. Bye-bye.

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Find out for yourself. Listen to the great rhythms of Freddie Rich and his orchestra, the swingy singing of Connie Haynes. And that roly-poly little road hog who, whenever he's stopped by a traffic cop, always says...

0: Hey, Costello, Costello, come here. Where have you been?
1: Hey, wait a minute.
0: And where did you get that suit? It looks like a naval officer's uniform.
2: Oh, a naval officer's uniform.
0: Uh-huh.
2: I should hope to tell you, Abbott, I'm going to join the Merchant Marine. How do you like the fancy uniform? Get a load of gold braid on my cap. The gold braid on my sleeve.
0: Wait a minute, Costello. That's a nice uniform, all right, but you've got the pants on backwards.
2: I know. I want to be a rear admiral.
0: Look, you can't get into the Merchant Marine. You couldn't pass the physical examination.
2: Who couldn't, Abbott? I walked in the recruiting office this afternoon. Everybody stood up and the captain pointed at me and he said, "Boys, there's a whale of a man."
0: The captain said you were a whale of a man?
2: Well, he didn't use them same words.
0: What did he say?
2: He said, "Boys, get a load of that big hunk of blubber." You know, I can hardly wait till I get on my ship, Abbott. Sailing, sailing over the bounding New Jersey.
0: Now, wait a minute, wait a minute. That's over the bounding Maine.
2: I come from Paterson, New Jersey. Why should I give a plug to Maine?
0: No, look. Well, there you are. That shows you know nothing about the sea. You're not a nautical man.
2: I'm not what?
0: I said you're the least bit nautical.
2: Oh, I have my moments.
0: Oh,
2: I
0: no,
2: really
0: you
2: do, Abbott.
0: No,
2: I
0: no,
2: do.
0: No.
2: After all, a fella can't be nicicle all the time. There's no sensical in being nicicle when you meet a little cuticle who wants to be nautical.
0: Oh. What are you talking about?
2: What am I talking about?
0: Yes.
2: Well, last nighticle, I met a cuticle riding a bicycle. I bought her a popsicle, and just as she was going to give me a kitsicle, a copsicle on a motorcycle blew his whistle and gave me a slapsicle in a pussicle and sent me homesicle.
0: That's enough of that silly talk. What do you mean by coming in here talking about being a sailor? You don't know anything about the sea.
2: Who don't? My whole family were sailors, Abbott. Even my Uncle Artie Stubbins was a sailor.
0: What was his capacity?
2: 5 quarts.
0: No. What did he do as a sailor?
2: He was on a tanker.
0: Where is he now?
2: On a bender.
0: Now, will you be serious, please? Now, take me.
2: Who wants you?
0: Shut up. I love the sea. The sea is in my blood. Sailboats, steamboats, rowboats, they're all in my blood.
2: No wonder your skin is so lumpy.
0: Oh. You can joke all you want, but I love the sea. Do you realize that I lived on salt water for 20 years?
2: How can you drink that stuff?
0: No, never mind that. The ocean is wonderful. Did you ever see the flying fishes fly? Or the leaping tuners leap?
2: Nope, but I saw the dolphins doubt and heard the porpoises port.
0: Look, Costello, I'm going to see how much you know about boats. Now, have you ever been down to the docks?
2: Yeah, I was at the docks this morning.
0: Did you see any vessels?
2: Yep, the nurse carried one in.
0: No. I'm not talking... I'm not talking about that kind of a dock. I'm talking about a wharf.
2: A what?
0: A wharf, wharf, wharf, wharf.
2: Oh, that's cute, Abbott. Yeah. Now, give me a paw.
0: No, Costello. The wharf is where the boats embark.
2: Do what?
0: Embark.
2: Woof, woof, woof, woof.
0: What are you doing?
2: I didn't know you wanted to play doggy.
0: Oh, Costello, please. I don't think you know anything about boats. Do you know anything about sloops?
2: Oh, I'm crazy about sloops. There's nothing like a hot bowl of sloop with plenty of clackers.
0: You dummy, you wouldn't know the difference between a...
2: I'm starting to talk like Charlie Chan.
0: Listen to me, please. I'm just after telling you, you wouldn't know the difference between a sloop and a gunboat.
2: That's what my mother made for lunch.
0: She made what?
2: Chicken gunboat sloop.
0: Please talk sense. Look, how about this boat you're going out on? How fast is it?
2: How fast is it?
0: Yes.
2: It goes 40 miles an hour.
0: Oh, no. You don't mean miles. You mean your boat goes nuts.
2: My boat goes nuts?
0: Certainly. Every boat goes nuts.
2: What drives them nuts?
0: The engines.
2: The engines drive the boats nuts?
0: That's right.
2: We gotta get word through to Gene Autry. He'll fix those engines.
0: No.
2: Little Beaver!
0: No.
2: Hi-ho!
0: I know. Hi-ho everything.
2: Hi-ho!
0: I'm not talking about engines. Engines.
2: Oh. Engines.
0: The faster the engines turn, the more nuts you get.
2: And the more you talk, the more nuts I get.
0: No. Will you please listen? Knots are nautical miles. For instance, if you ask a sailor how fast the boat is going, he won't say miles to you. He'll say knots to you.
2: And I'll say knots right back to him.
0: No, you don't. No. You're a fine sailor. Great guy to have on a boat in case of an emergency. Look, what would you do if you were on a boat and it started leaking in the middle of the night?
2: I'd put a pan under it and go back to bed.
0: No.
3: Well, ain't that right?
0: No, certainly not. Suppose there was a big hole in the side of the boat and the water was rushing in. What would you do?
2: I'd bore a hole on the other side and let the water out.
0: Now, you see, there you go again. Why, you don't even know what part of the boat from... You don't know one part from the other.
2: Oh, yes,
0: all.
2: I do.
0: No,
2: yes,
0: you
2: I
0: don't.
2: Do. Yes, I do.
0: Well, let me hear. All right, go ahead. Well, name the different parts of a boat.
2: Okay, the bow is the front of the boat.
0: That's right.
2: The stern is the back of the boat, and the starboard is on the right side.
0: Yeah. Where's the port?
2: In a bottle in the icebox.
0: Say that. I told you. Look. Suppose you were out in a boat and a strong east wind came up. What would you do?
2: I'd throw out an anchor.
0: That's right. All right. Now, but suppose a terrific west wind came up.
2: I'd throw out another anchor.
0: But suppose a north wind came up.
2: Then I'd throw out another anchor.
0: Hey, wait a minute. Where are you getting all those anchors?
2: Same place you're getting all that wind.
0: Costello, you are without a doubt the most imbecilic moron I have ever met in my life.
2: Thank you, Abbott.
0: That's all
2: and
0: right.
2: I wish you'd tell that to my Uncle Artie Stebbins.
0: Why?
2: He thinks I'm a jerk.
1: You know, you hear all sorts of rumors about the cigarette shortage. 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

0: Hey, Abbott.
1: What?
0: What's the idea of dragging me down here to the shipyard?
1: Well, Costello, if you're going into the merchant marines, you've got to learn something about boats. Now, see right over there, tied up to that pier, you see two schooners and a skiff.
0: Oh, this must be the place where my Uncle Artie Stebbins was last night.
1: What do you mean?
0: He had two schooners and he come home skiff.
1: No. Will you cut that out, please?
0: Hey, Abbott. Abbott.
1: What?
0: Look.
1: What?
0: What's that funny-looking boat over there without any top on it?
1: Oh, that's one they're just building. That's a hull of a ship.
0: You're telling me. But what kind of a boat is it?
2: Hey there, fat boy, step aside. We're about to christen a ship. All right, lady, break that bottle of champagne over the stern.
3: No! Lady, what's the idea? You shall hit the bow, not me.
4: Oh, I'm so sorry. In all this fog, I couldn't tell one tub from another.
5: Let me at the day.
1: Get away from there, Costello. It's not her fault. She mistook you for a ship.
4: I hope I didn't hurt you.
0: Oh, no, you didn't. You just cracked my boilers and my engine room is flooded. I should let girls around shipyards, Abbott, I'm telling you.
4: Oh, I have a perfect right
0: to be
4: here.
0: It looks like a blood transfusion.
1: All right, never mind that now.
0: I said that, didn't I?
4: Perfect right to be here. In fact, they named this boat after me because I have such graceful lines. My friends tell me I look just like a streamlined ship.
0: Well, don't look now, kid, but your cargo has shifted.
2: Hey, wait a minute. What are you two guys hanging around here for?
1: My friend Costello here wants to be a sailor.
2: Oh, he does, huh?
1: Yes.
2: Well, come on, fat boy. Grab that duffel bag and follow me.
0: Okay.
4: Oh, put me down, you fool!
0: I'm sorry, Lee. In all this fog, I couldn't tell one old duffel from another.

0: Hey, Costello. I see you've got General Eisenhower tattooed on your chest.
1: Yeah, and I got General Montgomery on one shoulder and General Patton on the other shoulder.
2: Have you got any more?
1: I wish I could show you Hitler.
0: Why not?
1: I don't want to take my shoes off. I might catch cold.
2: Well, Costello, you seem to be all right physically. Now, just step in the next room and see the officer in charge of personnel.
3: Hey,
0: look, Costello, it's Pinto. Can you imagine?
3: Well, for goodness sake, what can I do for you, boys? I'm in charge of the CBs.
0: CBs?
3: Could be. Now, just a second, Costello. What are you doing with your hand?
1: I'm saluting you.
3: That's a very funny salute.
1: Can I help it if my nose itches?
2: Costello, behave yourself.
0: Kitzel, could you use a man like Costello on one of your ships?
3: Oh, yes, indeed. You know, I've got a ship leaving tomorrow for the Underwear Island.
0: The Underwear Island?
3: Uh-huh, the West Undies.
1: Oh, I was down there last summer with a picture company.
0: In the West Undies?
1: I was making shorts.
3: He was making shorts. Oh, I get it. Making shorts. I don't wear them.
0: Listen, Kitzel, where else does your boat go?
3: Well, after it leaves the West Indies, it goes to Cuba, Puerto Rico, and Haiti.
0: What comes after Haiti?
3: Haiti 1, Haiti 2, Haiti 3.
4: Oh, Abbott, this guy is nothing but a big nobab.
3: What is a nobab?
4: Spelled backwards, baboon.
3: Who are you calling a baboon? In my country, that means fight.
1: Well, in my country, that means fight, too.
3: Well, how do you like that? We're both from the same country.
0: Costello, quit arguing, or Kitzel won't give you a job.
3: Yes, sir, Mr. Costello, and you know I got just a job for you. We're looking for a brave boy like you to fight man-eating sharks
1: I'm afraid. I'm afraid. What? I'm afraid. I'm afraid I couldn't take that job on account of my middle name is Earl.
0: What's your middle name got to do with it?
4: Earl and water don't mix.
0: Costello, don't be such a coward. Why don't you admit that you can't swim?
1: Who can't swim? Every night I go swimming after dinner.
0: You mean you swim on a full stomach?
1: No, I swim on my back. Last night I was out swimming in the ocean. I saw a school of whales swimming 8 feet above the water.
3: Now, just a second. How could a school of whales swim 8 feet above the water?
1: This was a high school.
3: Goodness sake, a high school. Well, we're going to see how much you know about swimming. I challenge you to a swimming race right now.
0: There you are, Costello. Kitzel is calling you bluff.
3: Yeah.
1: All right, Kitzel, tell you what I'll do. Do you see that little red light way out in the water?
3: Yes.
1: Well, we'll swim out to that red light and back. And the guy who makes it in the fastest time wins.
3: Okie dokie, I'll go for you.
1: Go ahead.
0: Well, there he goes, Costello. He's swimming straight for the red light. You'd better be ready to try it when Kitzel gets back.
1: Kitzel ain't coming back.
0: Isn't coming back? What do you mean?
1: That red light is on the back end of a boat going to China.
5: Tonight, Connie Haynes sings a beautiful ballad for her Camel audience. I'm Making Believe.

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I know you're so far away, making believe.

0: On the corner of Main and Catalpa Streets, two men were talking.
1: So I said to him, Frank, I've been buying from you for 14 years. You've got to give me some camels.
2: Yeah? Then what?
1: Stoop down under that counter, I said. Come around here and see for yourself, he said to me.
2: No camels?
1: No camels.
2: Yeah, same with me, too. So I've been smoking this, spraying on that. Huh. Remember how those guys in the radio used to say, compare camels with other cigarettes? Huh. Now when you got to compare, whether you want to or not, you really begin to catch on to what great cigarettes those camels are.
1: Yeah. Mild, but boy, what a flavor. You knew you were having a smoke of camel.
2: Yeah. But I keep on buying camel, asking for them every time I buy cigarettes. Get them, too, sometime. And you know I was talking...
0: Yes, folks, keep on asking for camels. Costlier tobaccos really aged and still blended in the traditional camel way. This is one brand that will not be sold down the river.
3: C-A-M-E-L-S.
0: Camels, war or peace, Camel is still Camel.
4: Costello, this is ridiculous. We've been rowing around this harbor in the dock for over an hour. And they've chased you off every ship. Nobody wants to hire you as a sailor. And besides, I'm very hungry.
5: Oh, here's a bottle of milk. Catch yourself a fish.
4: What kind of a fish could I catch with a bottle of milk?
5: Catfish.
4: No. Look, let's go back to shore.
5: Not me, Abbott. I'm going to every boat in this harbor until I get a job.
4: Hey. Hey, look. There's a boat bearing down on us now.
6: Ahoy in that row boat. Can you spare a dime for a cup of coffee?
5: A dime for a cup of coffee? Who are you?
6: Oh, just a tramp steamer.
5: Here's a quarter, Niles. Go scuttle yourself, will you?
4: Hey, Costello, there's a big ship lying at anchor. And there's a ladder hanging over the side. Look, I'll grab you by the coat and boost you up.
5: What rip?
4: Your coat is gone.
5: Then you better grab me by the shirt. What rip?
4: Your shirt is gone now. I'll grab you by the trousers.
5: I'm afraid to ask.
7: What's coming off down below?
5: You'd be surprised.
7: Better get you aboard.
5: Never mind aboard. Give me a barrel.
7: Stand by below. I'm sending down the first mate.
5: Put something around me, Abbott, quick. His wife is coming down.
4: Ahoy up there. Don't bother sending down your first mate.
7: All right, I'll send down my second mate.
5: How do you like that? The guy's a pigamist. Don't send down your second mate either.
7: How about the third mate?
5: The guy's got three mates. What is this, to see a matrimony?
4: Oh. Go ahead, Costello. Climb aboard.
7: Well, welcome to the SS Sponge.
5: This sponge is soaked.
7: Hey, you must be our new admiral.
4: Just a minute, Captain.
5: Wait a minute. Quiet.
4: Right, what's the matter?
5: Abbott, this guy thinks I'm an admiral.
4: Oh.
5: This is my big chance to run my own ship.
4: Take it easy. Here I go. Watch me put
5: Take
4: it on.
5: Take it easy. Go ahead.
7: Crank up the ship. Let's get started. Put it in gear.
8: Oh, but sure. You can't start the ship until you get steam up.
7: I'll get steam up. Hey, steam.
9: Yes, sir.
7: Get up.
9: Anything else, sir?
7: Yeah. Batten down the hatches.
9: But the hatches are all battened down.
7: Batten them down again. We'll show those hatches.
4: Wait a minute, Costello. You can't make this ship go until you weigh the anchor.
5: Okay, Abbott, bring me the scales.
4: No. Before you start, Costello, you'd better get all your hands on deck.
5: Get what?
4: Your hands. Where are your hands?
5: In my pocket, you dope.
4: Costello, what about the weather? Did you get the weather forecast?
5: The what?
4: The weather forecast. How do you find the weather?
5: I opened the window and there it was.
4: No. This is serious, Costello. Suppose we run into a storm.
5: Oh, I don't think we'll have a storm.
4: How about a shower?
5: Take one if you think you need it.
4: Oh.
5: And I think you need it.
4: Never mind.
5: I think we both need it.
4: All right. Come on, Costello. Let's go up on the captain's bridge.
5: On his what?
4: That thing over there is the captain's bridge.
5: For goodness sakes, how does he get that big thing in his mouth?
10: Pardon me, sir, but we'd better not set sail. The barometer is falling.
7: Well, pick it up and let's get going. Avast, you slobs! Swabs! Lord board the main sail, raise the jib sail, lower the sheets, and change the bedspreads.
4: Well, we're moving, Costello. Isn't this wonderful? Here we go over the bounding waves,

0: with you?
1: Something terrible is going to happen.
0: How do you know? Are you psychic?
1: No, I'm seasick.
0: Ah, you'll be all right in a minute. Let's take a walk around the deck.
2: Hey, Abbott.
0: What?
2: Isn't the air wonderful?
0: What do you mean?
2: What's that little coop up on top of the ship?
0: That's the crow's nest.
2: The crow's nest?
0: Mm-hmm.
2: Let's go up and take a peek at the little darlings.
0: Oh, please, please. There are no crows up there.
2: Then what are those big birds flying around up there?
0: Those are gulls.
2: How can you tell the gulls from the boys?
0: No. Come on, please, Costello, please.
2: Well, wait a minute. I mean, I want to climb up in that crow's nest and gather some eggs.
0: There are no eggs in that crow's nest.
2: There must be. A couple of them just dropped after that last gag.
0: Look, please, forget about the egg.
2: I wish I was an egg.
0: What do you mean? Now, take it easy.
2: Recitation.
0: Now, wait a minute, look.
2: Recitation.
0: Just a minute, look. Now,
2: recitation.
0: Look. Now, be careful what you're saying.
2: I'd like to be a little egg sitting in a tree. When you'd walk by, I'd break myself and splatter thee with me. Some yolk.
0: Yes, plenty. Costello, please, cut that kind of stuff out. Well, I think I'll go below and get something to eat.
2: Where do I eat?
0: Well, you can mess with the captain's wife.
2: Not me. I ain't messing with nobody's wife.
3: Oh, pardon me, sir. We'll have to turn back. We're going to run into a squall.
2: A squall? What's an Indian's wife doing out here in the ocean?
0: Costello, look. There's something moving up ahead of us in the fog. Hey, you see it? Something looming up ahead of us in the fog.
2: Yeah. He's trying to run into us.
0: Yes.
4: Hey, you! Don't you know the rules of the sea? Get out of the way! Do you want us to run into us? What do you mean, run into you? This is a lighthouse! Well, get it out of the way! You're on the wrong side of the street anyway! And dim your lights! You're blinding me!
0: Costello, you'd better let me take that wheel before we're all killed.
2: Don't you get worried, Abbott. Don't you worry. I can steer this boat. I know every rock along this coast. That must be a strange one. Hey!
0: Costello.
2: What?
0: I think you struck a reef.
2: A what?
0: Reef.
2: You were barking much better in the first spot. Hey, we're moving again.
0: Look out, Costello. There's a little fishing boat dead ahead.
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2: Hey, Abbott, give me some crackers. I'm in the sloop again.
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5: 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In one night, he led a patrol across the Roar River, through minefields and into Siegfried Line positions. He brought back 3 wounded men under machine gun and artillery fire, and single-handed fought off 8 Germans with a rifle and hand grenades until the wounded men were safely away. In your honor, Lieutenant Pruitt, the makers of Camels are sending to our fighters overseas 400,000 Camel cigarettes.
3: 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And now here, Bud and Lou back with a final word.
0: Say, Costello.
2: Yeah.
0: Did you know that your kid brother Sebastian was sitting in the control room all through the show tonight?
2: Yeah? What's he doing in there? I'm going to find out. Hey, Sebastian. Come on out here.
6: Hello, Uncle Bud. Hello, Louis. I came down here tonight to ask you guys to do me a favor.
2: Well, what's on my mind? I mean, what's on your mind? Abbott, if I'm going to play these double parts, I want more money.
0: Come on, Sebastian. What do you want?
6: Well, Uncle Bud, I'm thinking of starting a program of my own. And I got a couple of good guys to help me do it. Midgie Shields and Tommy Lamb. And we want to put on a nice program. Now, you know all the big shots in radio. You can help me.
0: Well, we'd like to help you, Sebastian, but really, we don't know anybody.
6: Don't give me that. I heard this program tonight. You must know somebody.
0: Now, look, Sebastian, I'm surprised at you to think that you would come out here on this microphone and deliberately try to discredit the acting ability of her brother Lou and myself. How can you be so ungrateful? What in the world is the matter with you?
6: Oh, I'm a bad boy!
0: Good night, folks.
7: Good night, folks.
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9: As I was saying, George, that's one of the best-looking pipes I've ever seen.
10: Beauty, isn't it? My son Tommy, you know, the one of the 8th Air Force, he's home on furlough. Brought me this from London, but,
9: Yes?
10: Well, I hate to hate the kid's feelings, but the goddamn thing burns my tongue brutally. If it only smoked as good as it looked.
8: Why, oh, why doesn't someone tell the grieving gentleman about Prince Albert smoking tobacco? Real He-Man tobacco flavor and yet gentle to the tongue as a mother with her babe. No bite treated to take out all the bite and parch. Crimp cut, too, for perfect packing, smooth drawing, even burning. And a bargain, just about 50 pipefuls in one regular 2-ounce Prince Albert package. The Abbott and Costello Show for Camel Cigarettes will be back at this very same time next week. Don't miss it. This is Ken Niles in Hollywood wishing you all a pleasant day.

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1: Everybody, hi all tonight. This is Alan Freed, the old king of the Moondoggers, and it's time again for another of your favorite rock and roll sessions, Blues and Rhythm Records, for all the guys.

once again, and welcome back to Mike Blair Remembers Alan Freed. This is the show that takes you back to the early days of rock and roll, rhythm and blues, and vocal groove harmony gems. On for the next 2 hours, we got some great classics picked out for you. Music so great from back then, we're bringing them back, we're playing them again. Keeping that sound alive, one song at a time. And we got a lot of great ones ready to go. Want to get you in the mood, turn it up nice and loud. Let's go back in time and rock and roll.

let's get things started. This time around, gonna kick it off with Wynonie Harris and the Royals. I love this one. It's called

Give me one more drink right here. Mike Blair remembers Alan Freed. This is your new rock and roll dance party. Let's go back to 1955 off the Excello Rockin' label. These are the solo.

It's a hot one by the Solo Tones and the Front Page Blues. Right here, the Mike Blair members, Alan Freed. Hey, I want to thank you so much for letting me share all these wonderful memories with you, nonstop, one right after another. Here comes a great one for you right now, gang.

much better than that one right there, Gene, as the Cadillacs and Gloria. Oh, yeah. Let's keep that sound going way right now with this classic, the

0: That's a good one right there by Helen Foster. Alrighty, on the big broadcast. Thank you for listening to Mike Belair Remembers. Alan Freak keeping that music alive one song at a time. Let's go live on stage with the man himself right now. Here's Alan Freak.
1: And now Sam Taylor picks up his axe and he's going to cut your groovy thing with our big band. And look out!

Yeah, that's the good stuff right there. Oh, yeah. Don't you wish you were right in the front row of that concert? I know I wish I was there. Yeah.

would love to hear from you. Let me know what your feedback is on. Mike Belay, remember, is Alan Freed. Send me a shout-out. Let me know where in the world you're listening from. I'd love to hear from you. You can send something in at DiscJockeyMike@Verizon.net. That DiscJockeyMike@Verizon.net. Now, this next song, a lot of people didn't realize there was actually words to it. And we found a copy with words on it recorded not too long after the original came out. Let's take it back to 1952 with the Four of Blazes.

76, love that one by Chuck Willis. Charged with cheating here with Mike Belair. Members, Alan Free. Gang, we got a 78 that still sounds great. Let's go back and

That's Duke Hampton here on the big broadcast. Love that right there. Gonna take you back right now. Bring back some good vocal group harmony for you. Here's one you don't hear that often. That's why we're giving it a spin. It's the Swallows and Roll, Roll, Pretty Baby. I love the piano on this one. Check it out.

0: tell me about it, Fizz. Remember the other night, yeah, when we stayed out, way past six?
1: We had a good time.
0: Man, don't you know some dirty cat went and told me.

0: just like I figured.
1: He copped the fleas.
0: You know, always. He said, I ain't gonna go around lying.
2: Yeah.
0: Like I did before.
2: Did you hit it?
0: I said, I know you won't, 'cause you won't be around no more.

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if you're having a good time listening to Mike Blair. Members Alan Freed, kindly let the station know that you're listening to right now. Let them know that you tuned in and you're having a good time as we take you back in time and do all those blasts from the past that will forever.

Let's go, Gordon. No more dogging you. Hey, when's the last time you heard this one? Lewis Brooks and Earl Gaines. It's Pretty Baby, 24 hours a day.

0: hope you're having a good time, and I know you've got some friends out there that love this music just as much as you do. Why don't you kindly tell them every week you listen to Mike Belair. Remember, as Alan Freedon asked them to do the same, I certainly would appreciate it, and thank you for doing so.
1: The very beautiful voice of Tony Williams has been the responsible part of all these tremendous successes by the Platters, and certainly not in the least part on this wonderful song coming up right now. A song which a few years ago was a top-notcher in America, and the Platters' new version have revived it, and it's on its way up there again. The Platters sing My Prayer.

incomplete as the Gladys live on stage with Alan Freed and doing my prayer. Thank you so much, gang, for listening to Mike Belair. Remember, as Alan Freed, let's go back in time to 1952 off the Hollywood record label. These are the Hollywood Four Flames. It's called...

1952, you got it. She's got something. Yeah, bet she's got that rock and roll fever. Come on, gang, we're really going to go on this one.

songs right there. That's called Bouncing the Boogie. Let's go back to 1952 and do a nice bluesy piece for you right now about the

rocker for you. Nolan Strong and the Diablos. Yeah,

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together. Yes, we are together, and I'm getting to share all these wonderful memories with you, and I thank you for letting me do so. I just enjoy going through my collection every week and just pick out some songs that maybe I haven't played before, like this one, for whatever reason. I love it. I'd like to share it with you right now. These are the Striders. This is called... I

amazing song. Willie Mabon at you right there, Poison Ivy. You're listening to the best rock and roll, rhythm and blues and vocal group, Harmony Gems, right here with Mike Belair. Remembers, Alan Freed. Thank you so much for tuning in.

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Yeah, Bill Haley in the comments live on stage with Alan Freed.

That's what we do here every week with your new rock and roll dance party with Mike Blair. Remembers Alan Freed. Everybody rocks. Oh, yeah. Let's go back. The Dig record label from 1956. Oh.